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3: 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Then they covered under health insurance. 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
4: If this is one man show, eh? If I don't
3: say, I tell you, now for Sawolu and Hamsat, they carry Lagos.
4: That

0: Mornings with Lipti Tea have a way of connecting us. One cup, one halfa at a time.
1: You wouldn't believe what happened yesterday.
2: Seriously. And good morning to you too.
1: Sorry, I forgot. Tea before tea.
2: All right then, spill.
0: With Lipton Tea, warmth does more than fill a cup. It brings people closer. Lipton Tea is for togetherness.

That Door to Door is an independent grassroots movement working for a better Nigeria by supporting the re-election of President Bola Ahmed Tinubu. Support President Tinubu's reforms focused on stabilizing the economy and positioning Nigeria for growth. The results are showing zero interest student loans for nearly 2 million Nigerians, a higher minimum wage, tax relief for low earners, foreign reserves at the highest in nearly 18 years, inflation falling, and many more reforms. PBAT Door to Door. One good term deserves another. On election day, come out and vote. Re-elect Tinubu Shettima. On your mind.

My Niger people, I get correct update for you. Mega Millions Niger don't bring another ogboge opportunity come your way. You fit to win 20,000 naira. All you guys do that to dial star 20095 hash. Or go megamillionsniger.com/megacashout to enter pool. Then go call the winners on top the Mega Cash Out show. We go air by 7 p.m. on Mondays to Fridays. The more you enter, the higher your chance. Come chop your own, no. No, sir, no tell you.

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5: Thank you very much for staying with us. Welcome to the World News. I am Leka Debashi in the headlines. Federal government announces 250 million naira support for families of 37 Niger deaths. Nigeria's voter register hits 103 million. On the foreign scene, Kenya opens Dangote Refinery IPO to eligible investors. And in sports, Manchester City face hostile Liverpool reception after verdict. Now the news in detail. The federal government has announced a 250 million naira support package for families of the 37 people who died in the custody of the Nigeria Security and Civil Defense Corps, the NSCDC, in Niger State. Vice President Kashim Shettima announced the package during a condolence visit to the state. Shettima described the deaths as unfortunate and said the federal government shares the pain of the affected families. He stressed that every citizen in state custody is entitled to protection regardless of any allegations against them. The Vice President said those responsible must be held accountable through due process, adding that the federal government owes the families justice and answers to the circumstances surrounding the deaths. The Independent National Electoral Commission, the INEC, says Nigeria's voter register has surpassed 103 million. INEC Chairman Professor Joash Amokpita announced this in Abuja during a strategic workshop for editors organized by the Nigerian Guild of Editors and the Commission. Amokpita said the three-phase continuous voter registration exercise recorded 10,772,421 new registrations. He added that nationwide collection of permanent voter cards, PVCs, will commence on Friday, October 9, 2026, ahead of the 2027 general elections. The National Information Technology Development Agency, NITDA, is urging Nigerians to exercise caution when using artificial intelligence AI platforms. The agency has warned users against uploading sensitive information such as identification numbers, bank details, photographs, and medical results to AI platforms. In its latest advisory on the safe use of AI, NITDA said many Nigerians now rely on AI assistance, including ChatGPT, Claude, Gemini, Copilot, and Meta AI for education, business, job applications, and health-related questions. According to the agency, users may not realize that information entered into an AI platform could be retained or logged and may be used to train the provider's AI models. NITDA said the exposure of such information through data breaches could put users at risk of identity theft, impersonation, and financial fraud. You're still listening to the World News. Moving on to the foreign scene, Kenya has approved arrangements allowing eligible investors in the country to participate in Dangote Petroleum Refinery's initial public offering. The Capital Markets Authority said it approved a short-form prospectus for a global depository receipt submitted by Renaissance Capital Kenya. Dangote launched the $1.6 billion IPO in September as part of plans to raise funds to double the refinery's capacity at 1.4 million barrels per day. The offer is being marketed as a people's IPO and is expected to be Africa's largest share sale. The Kenyan regulator said at least seven other licensed firms working with Nigerian counterparts have also been cleared to facilitate participation by Kenyan investors. In sports news, Manchester City are set to face a hostile reception when they visit Liverpool on Sunday in their first match since being found guilty of serious breaches of the Premier League's financial rules. The verdict follows a long-running case involving the club's commercial contracts and financial conduct. City have appealed the decision, meaning the dispute could continue for some time. Relations between the two clubs have been tense for years, with the latest ruling adding another dimension to their rivalry. It remains unclear how much the verdict will affect Manchester City's reception at Anfield or spill over into other matches during the season. And finally, to entertainment. news, Nollywood producer and actress Ruth Kadiri has called on regulatory authorities to intensify the fight against counterfeit products in Nigeria. Kadiri said NAFDAC and other relevant agencies should strengthen monitoring and inspections of manufacturers and production companies. She also urged Nigerians to speak up when they encounter suspected counterfeit goods. Kadiri advised consumers to check expiry dates and NAFDAC registration numbers before purchasing products. She said fake goods could threaten lives when consumers unknowingly use contaminated or poorly produced food, medicines, cosmetics, and other household products, as she called for appropriate punishment for offenders. And that's it on the world news. But before I go, let's take another look at the major stories. Federal government announces 250 million naira support for families of 37 Niger deaths. Nigeria's voter register hits 103 million. On the foreign scene, Kenya opens Dangote Refinery IPO to eligible investors. And in sports, Manchester City face hostile Liverpool reception after verdict. Thank you so much for listening to the news. I'm Leko Adebashi.
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2: With a jab. Holmes looking to flip, takes it in for the touchdown. 49ers throw with Garoppolo.
3: 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Away we go.
4: 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Alex Albon has the McLaren of Lando Norris for coming.
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0: Well, it's D-Day for the Super Eagles. They're up in action as they get set for a friendly game lined out against Russia. We'll be sharing updates, stories coming forward from it. We're also going all the way to Ikeda as the Super Falcons assemble for an Olympic qualifier later this weekend against Comoros. Some excuses coming forward as the Super Falcons assemble to get set for another qualifying round. We'll share updates coming in from the league as one of the biggest fines we've seen this season has already dropped on a league aside. Not forget international football stories as Lionel Messi finally bows out on international football. Welcome to Sports Extra. We're live right here on the Beats 99.9, the heartbeat of Lagos and Femi. It's good to have you join us. We're getting started with stories coming forward from the Nigerian scene. We'll begin with gymnastics, where the Federation of Nigeria has appointed 44 coaches across disciplines as training intensifies preparations aimed at qualifying athletes for the Los Angeles 2028 Olympics. In a statement signed by the technical director of the federation, Rose Verissimo Isaiah, and who was named head coach of the men's artistic gymnastic, who'll be assisted by Balamagaji Jawara and Anthony Dulemi. Helen Albert was appointed head coach of the women's artistic gymnastic team with Edem Omo Patrick and Emmanuel Enejo as her assistants. We're looking forward to seeing what they turn out. Let's go to table tennis. While standing at an imposing 6'4", Sultan Akumbiade has dedicated himself to table tennis, a sport in which is rapidly emerging as one of Nigeria's brightest prospects. Akumbiade's remarkable rise has earned him a wildcard invitation to join Nigeria's contingent in the 2026 International Table Tennis African Championship in Tangier, Morocco. The tournament will mark his maiden appearance at a senior continental championship, and the reigning runners up of the 2026 ITTF African Youth Cup is relishing the opportunity to compete against Africa's finest players. Let's switch now to international stories. Daniil Medvedev was disqualified from the China Open after hitting a spectator in the face with a ball during his semi-final against Novak Djokovic. Third set, Medvedev trailed Djokovic 7-5, 5-2 when the serve hit a winner beyond him for 15-15. The ball ricocheted off the back of the court and Medvedev swiped at his back in an annoyance, sending the ball into the air and hitting a spectator who was sitting in the front row of the stand behind him. The fan doubled over holding his face and was still holding his eyes as he was helped out of the arena. After speaking with umpire Mohamed Leyani, an ATP official, Russia's Medvedev approached the net to shake hands with Djokovic. Terribly sorry to the spectator, first of all, Medvedev said. I'm trying to get in touch with him. If he wants it, hopefully I can apologize in person and see how he feels. Still on the China Open, Coco Gauff says she suffered racial abuse on social media following an incident in a win over 16-year-old Sun King Wan at the China Open. The American had been serving at 4-5 in the first set. Her Chinese opponent thought she'd hit a winner. However, Gauff raised her hand to halt play because of a flickering light in the side panels surrounding the court. Gauff won the next 3 points to hold for 5-5 before she closed out the set and then dropped just one game in the remainder of the contest as she claimed a 7-5, 6-1 victory to reach the last 16 in Beijing. The world number 4 gave a lengthy explanation of why she stopped the point in a post on X and said it was an unfortunate situation but out of my control, adding that Sun had understood and accepted her apology. Gauff then responded to a reply on her original post, which included racist language. You can dislike me or disagree about what happened without being racist, Gauff wrote. Let's finish up other sports stories this morning. Former Formula One, we gathered F1 needs to have a hard look at itself in the wake of unprecedented software glitches that affected Sunday's Bahrain Grand Prix in Malaysia. Williams driver Carlos Sainz says a bug in the software for a wet weather engine map led to a number of cars struggling to move on formation laps before the start of the race. The start had to be abandoned, a new software code issued, and the race eventually got underway an hour and a half later than scheduled. Sainz, who is a director of the Grand Prix Driver Association, says it is clear the regulations are extremely complicated for the drivers, for the teams, for the power units, and for the manufacturers who decided 5 years ago that this was the direction to go. We'll share more updates and stories coming forward as we look forward to another weekend of Formula One right here on Sports Extra. Let's turn for a break. When we come back, we'll get football stories from the Nigerian scene.
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right, let's go to football right now. And the Super Falcons will be our starting point. A total of 14 players train on Monday evening as Nigeria Super Falcons commence preparations for the Friday's 2028 Olympics Women's Football Tournament qualifying match against the Senior Women's National Team of Comoros. Now, both teams will clash again in the return fixture at the Remo Star Stadium on Tuesday evening. 2 years ago, the 10-time African champions made their return to Women's Olympic Football Tournament after a 16-year absence, and the Falcons are determined to show again up in the Los Angeles Games in 2028. Interim head coach Aston Agravon released Oluwakemi Adebuyi. He also released quite a number of players. Favour on World Quarter, and not forgetting that Sato Shola has been given permission or excuse from this game. A few other players, Flory Sebastian has also been given an excuse as well, including a few other players have been called up. Blessing Okwe, total of 11 players expected, including Michelle Alozier, midfielders Christy Uchebe, Jennifer Chegini, Rashida Tajibade, Gift Monday. Currently in camp, we know that the likes of Farida Abdul Wahab, there's Christiana Uzoma, not also forgetting Joy Ibokwe, Fatima Solati, Sulia Abedin, Shakirat Mashud, Blessing Unko, Sandra John. A few more players are expected to come forward, including Joy Omemwa, Gifts Monday, Uche Nakano, Tony Payne, and Captain Rashidat Ajibade. We'll share more details coming forward right here on Sport Extra. We also know the Golden Eagles has selected 25 players to represent Nigeria at the upcoming WAFU B Under 17 Championship in Ouagadougou, Burkina Faso. Now, the list of players selected by head coach Ebo Borishe Uejamomori has been made public by the Nigerian Football Federation in a press statement for the tournament the Golden Eagles have won twice. All selected players are from various Nigeria-based academies and were selected following rigorous camping in Abuja. There's a few more stories to come forward. This one is from the Confederation of African Football, CAF. Well, it sent an official apology to the Nigerian Football Federation over the poor playing surface where the Super Eagles lost 3-0 to the Guinea-Bissau in the 2027 African qualifiers. Nigeria played the game at the Estadio Nacional 24 de Setembro in Guinea-Bissau, a pitch which can easily pass as one of the worst ever to host an international game at the history of modern football. Now, before the game, players of the Nigerian team were asked to assess the risk involved by reaching out to their respective teams on any possible injury that could arise from playing on a surface that isn't good enough for professional football. Not only did Nigeria Logic complain about the poor nature of the surface, officials of Guinea-Bissau and the players also raised alarm about the poor surface, which can lead to players picking up severe injuries. CAF has now abandoned the stadium from hosting for the games in qualifiers and apologized to Nigeria, explaining the pitch wasn't in that shape when it was approved to host the game. Let's come down to Nigeria and share details with you coming forward from the NPFL. We gather Inter Lagos have been hit with a series of disciplinary actions by the Nigerian football Nigerian NPFL after breaching the NPFL 27 framework and rules during their match day 7 fixture against Katsina United on Sunday. Right, that's the story coming forward from that one. Now, the Lagos team, we gathered, were fined, including 3 points deducted. That's the latest story. There's also an update here that after two draws on the road, former Nigeria champions Kano Pillars will be aiming for their first away victory in the ongoing NPFL season as they visit rivals 3AC tomorrow at the Lakers Salami Stadium in Ibadan. The highly anticipated midweek clash, which is rescheduled match day 3 fixture, brings together two of Nigeria's most historic and traditional powerhouses. So while the hosts are desperate to maximize home advantage to climb from their precarious position on the table, Pillars are seeking their first decisive win away from home this season. 3AC will depend heavily on their passionate home support to bounce back from their goalless home draw against the Sitting Nasarawa United on Sunday, but Pillars boast some of the league's most experienced players capable of managing hostile away environments. We look forward to seeing that. And still on Kano Pillars, there's an update coming forward right here. Kano Pillars, we gathered, have announced a new shirt sponsor. It's Rafa Detergent as their new official front jersey sponsor, with the brand set to feature on the club's home and away kits in the 26-27 season. Partnership was announced by the cannabis club on Sunday as part of efforts to strengthen its commercial outlook and deepen its relationship with private sector businesses.
Still talking about endorsement deals and something new and fresh. We've got this one coming forward from Super Eagles captain Wilfred Ndidi. He's launched his new underwear brand, Dids, for men and women. Now, Dids offers a comprehensive range of men and women's underwear designed for everyday comfort, featuring breathable fabrics, supportive fit,

0: 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Don't go nowhere. Mayor Kun say so. 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
1: 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FCMB, my bank and I.

That Door to Door is an independent grassroots movement working for a better Nigeria by supporting the re-election of President Bola Ahmed Tinubu. Support President Tinubu's reforms focused on stabilizing the economy and positioning Nigeria for growth. The results are showing zero interest student loans for nearly 2 million Nigerians, a higher minimum wage, tax relief for low earners, foreign reserves at the highest in nearly 18 years, inflation falling, and many more reforms. PBAT Door to Door. One good term deserves another. On election day, come out and vote. Re-elect Tinubu Shettima. On your mind.

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2: Let me find how many actual Day fans we have listening right now. Because I have a test. If you've ever screamed location in a car, you're already involved. If you know the words for Stretam, we are talking to you. If Rain Dance has been somewhere in your rotation, we are talking to you too. If you've ever had that experience where a Dave song comes on and suddenly you need everybody around you to stop talking because this is your part, then Lagos, this one is for you. If you see him at a drink up parking, do it like Jordan, run up and spark him. Dave is coming to Lagos October 16th and 17th live at the Wole Soyinka Center for Culture and the Creative Art National Theatre. And I think there are certain artists where seeing them live just feels different because the music has so much life beyond the record itself. Dave is one of those artists. The writing, the storytelling, the bars. Those records where you catch one line 3 months later and suddenly you are like, wait, did he really just say that?
3: Let's get a party started. See you at the bar. You was hardly talking. That's when I knew.
2: And then, of course, there are the massive songs where the first few seconds come on and everybody immediately knows exactly what time it is. Now imagine experiencing all of that in one room with thousands of other fans. That is what we are talking about. And I know everybody has their own Dave song. Maybe yours is Location. Maybe it's Straight Arm. Maybe it's Rain Dance. Maybe it's something completely different. I would like you to send us a message right now. If Dave could perform only one song when he comes to Lagos, which song are you choosing? Because the month of October is going to be special. Two nights, one of the biggest British artists of his generation, live in Lagos. And I also think there's something particularly special about seeing this happen here. Dave is coming home, so whether you've been listening for years or you became a fan recently, if the music means something to you, this is the opportunity to experience it properly. Dave live in Lagos, October 16th and 17th, Wole Soyinka Center for Culture and the Creative Arts, National Theatre, Lagos. 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
1: 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On your-

That Door to Door is an independent grassroots movement working for a better Nigeria by supporting the re-election of President Bola Ahmed Tinubu. Support President Tinubu's reforms focused on stabilizing the economy and positioning Nigeria for growth. The results are showing zero interest student loans for nearly 2 million Nigerians, a higher minimum wage, tax relief for low earners, foreign reserves at the highest in nearly 18 years, inflation falling, and many more reforms. PBAT Door to Door. One good term deserves another. On election day, come out and vote. Re-elect Tinubu Shettima.

0: Live Nation and Massive presents Dave, the boy who played the harp, performing live in Lagos, Nigeria on the 16th and 17th of October, 2026 at the National Theater. Get your tickets now at santandave.com and at jetronticket.com.
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1: 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Keep listening.

All right, so that's Bees and Honey. Absolutely love that one. And Omale, Beam, and Egyptian as we get high. It's 10:03 on a fantastic Tuesday morning. Right here on the Morning Rush on the Heartbeats of Lagos, Speed 99.9 FM. All right, so... Yeah, looking at what the weather is actually saying today. Today is going to be 28 degrees. Humidity is 75%. So it looks like it's going to be a very hot day. Wind is at 7 kilometers. Humidity is 73%. Visibility is 7 kilometers, which is really good. And also dew point at 23 degrees Celsius right now. All right. So when you do like a... you know, a proper open up of the map. It doesn't look like, you know, there's rain anywhere except, you know, parts of Warri, parts of Edo State, parts of Ondo State, just light showers as well, parts of Kogi, parts of Abuja, and let me see, parts of Bauchi as well, which is weird, parts of Plateau, parts of Taraba. So we're seeing rains in places where we normally do not see rains, and also some parts of Kebbi. All right, so if anything changes, we'll be sure to let you know. Here's a song that I think everybody's sleeping on, to be honest. There was a fantastic video that was shot. It was Timaya and Duncan Mighty, and to see two legends come together and give us such an amazing track just blows my mind every time. Yes, Timaya and Duncan Mighty, it's called Control. My name is OC 1004 right here on a Tuesday morning on the Heartbeats of Lagos. Don't you dare touch that dial.

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You know how they say that you hear a song and it just speaks to you in different ways. I've been dealing with, you know, some stuff, and I just played this song and it was playing in the background, and you know, my mind was just adrift, and when some of the lyrics started to hit, I was just like, wait a minute, Alex Warren has always, every time, dropped fantastic songs, but there's something about this one that just hits perfectly. Alright, so it's the fourth track, you know, on his album. The album is called Wild Child. Alright, it has songs like Emerald Eyes, Same Stars, Only Thing Left, Fever Dream, Won't Go Back Again, Last Time, Wild Child 2 as well. Alright, so it's called Rescuer, is track number 4, and right here on the Morning Rush, you know what they say, the song is nice, we have to play it twice. Here's Rescuer again, by Alex Warren.

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1: Oh boy, you don't buy a new car? Oh, yeah, now Vevo. Vev, Vevna. Vev, yes, summer thousands of people with correct rewards, like them go.

0: Mornings with Nifty Tea have a way of connecting us. One cup, one alpha at a time.
1: You won't believe what happened yesterday.
0: Seriously. And good morning to you too.
1: Sorry, I forgot. Tea before tea.
0: All right then, spill. With Lipton Tea, warmth does more than fill a cup. It brings people closer. Lipton Tea is for togetherness.
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They want to, they want to, they want to, they want to, where I go. Kill a fat, fat, fat, kill a fat, fat, fat, fat, fat, fat, fat, fat, fat, fat, fat, fat, fat, fat, fat, fat, fat, fat, fat, fat, fat, fat, fat, fat, fat, fat, fat, fat, fat, fat, fat, fat, fat, fat, 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fat, fat, fat, fat, fat, fat, fat, fat, fat, fat, fat, fat, fat, fat, fat, fat,